place. Play a sad song on a tiny violin for the man at the bar confessing his sins.

Klokken er 16:26, og det betyder, at vi snart skal have regionale nyheder. Det bliver efter St. Clara og nummer How I Love You. I catch myself tiptoed around your borders for help. I don't want to upset you, I might have touched my feelings. And I'm too scared to admit.

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1: 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But wait a minute, isn't this...
0: Yeah, yes it is.
1: But I thought the old lady dropped it into the ocean in the air.
0: Well, baby, I went down and got it for you.